with a melody. You surround me with a song of deliverance from my enemies, till all my fears are gone.

Scripture tells us that right now around the throne in heaven, there are millions of angels bowing and worshiping and singing, "Worthy is the Lamb who was slain." And this morning, I want us to join that mighty angel band in singing, "Worthy is the Lamb," as we praise Jesus, as we thank Him for what He's done for us. God, right now, please hear our hearts. Please hear our voices as we sing,

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You can lie down. You can jump up.

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So this first Sunday in December, if that's the desire of your heart, as an act of worship and an act of yielding, not a religious act, would you lift your hand?

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Restore in this place. 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Refresh in this place. 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
0: 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I'm happy and blessed. Lord, your people are watching and waiting. We're looking above. Thank you, Lord, because you fill us with your goodness. Thank you for your love.

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I just wanna say thank you. You get the glory. You get the honor. Take all of my praise. I just wanna say thank you. You get the glory. You get the praise.

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How many of you have a phone? Just pull your phone out right now. Just get it out. I want you to turn on the little flashlight. See, here's what happens. It's that Jesus said, I'm the light of the world. But then he came to live inside of us. And he said, now you are the light of the world. And we, by ourselves, were very small. But then what happens is that the light spreads. And soon we've lit up a whole nation. I believe that's what's happening here in Port Harcourt, is that the darkness is being illuminated by the glory of God shining out of the hearts of his people. It's not your light. It's his light that's shining through you tonight. And when that light shines upon your life, all sin is driven out. All sickness is driven out. All diseases are driven out. All bondage is driven out. All fear is driven out. Say amen. I want us to sing that song again. Hallelujah. I want you to worship Jesus, the light of the world, and let that light shine from inside of you.